0: Thank you.
1: He advised he didn't see anything around here. We're going to be checking for roars right now.
0: Sure.

0: an animal complaint from 2 months ago. The owner of said animal that we had an issue with 2 months ago is now calling, requesting to talk to a deputy. His name and number is in the notes if you want to read over the narrative.
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1: Lincoln Henry, 8269, Lincoln Henry. It's going to be on a gray or silver Honda.
0: The negative 29 on a 2003 Hyundai Santa Fe, silver in color, left of Baker at a Weir, showing expiration 331 of 27.

0: 39, go ahead.
1: It'll be X-ray King 5, Lincoln 8, Henry. Getting X-ray King 5, Lincoln 8, Henry. It'll be on a blue 14.

0: That's going to be active at negative 29 on a 2012 Ford. Last of Johnson on the Liberal, showing expiration 11/30/26.
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0: didn't copy. Did you get somebody en route to my location?
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0: 8, what's your 20?
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0: 11, what's your 20?
2: Kennedy.
0: Number 8, I need you at 302 East Gennardi. 302 East Gennardi, see the homeowner. There's a raccoon in the culvert with a glass jar stuck on his head. County's provided me a number for Parks and Wildlife if you go see if the animals, what we can do.
1: Hello.

0: had contact, made contact with the dog owners at that address. She advised she saw copies of the papers of the dog being vaccinated, if you'll verify it in the patient. Requested 21, she doesn't reside in the area, she's an Amazon delivery driver.
1: 10-4, Huckleberry 21.

0: Sorry, starting one.
1: Go ahead.
0: Just information only, we have a 29 showing for this residence.
1: 10-4.
2: No, Pitzer.
3: 39, go ahead.
2: Just information, this is going to be a case follow-up for case number 15962. I am going to be 15 with left of home, starting mileage when you're ready.
3: Go ahead.
2: Starting mileage is 2460, repeating 2460. Charges are going to be TFS violation of stalking.
3: Thank you.

0: Absolutely. Yeah, well.
1: Hey, the same traffic.
0: Yeah, well.
2: Tonight. 30, 10, 4.

0: I spoke with the RP. She advised that 330 already took a report on it. It's going to be 2766. Sorry, that was the EMS case number. Ours is 7943.
1: Excellent.

0: And just be advised, it looks like the last name matches the one on the 29. If you and other unit wanted to be in route to check,
1: I'll give 307 to 21.
0: And four looks like they made contact with a female half earlier today. It's going to be the male half.
1: 10-4.

1045, intersection, Cayuga, 116. Kansas First Line, 28. Union Lincoln, Tom Robert, Sam Robert David. It's going to be on a brown Nissan Rogue.

0: King 00591996. Was a Herman, white male.
1: Jaybird.
0: 1948. 0626.

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0: 4651, can I get you route 2601 North Joplin? Repeating 2601 North Joplin. Be in front of the 400 building. I have a male subject, First of William, who's advising he would like to speak to officers in reference to people setting him up and lying on him. He sounds 1046 and just kept repeating himself. He said that he had an accident a couple weeks ago and that he's starting to remember things. He'd just like to speak to officers.
1: Mm-hmm. 5169 1023.
0: Stand for?

6 Field Crest Drive, 436 Field Crest Drive. I'd be advised a white male wearing a gray shirt and slacks had threatened to punch RP's juvenile at the park on Field Crest in California. The male then came onto RP's property with a handgun. He's last seen westbound back to the park.

0: If you inspect tonight, we were 1077. 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
1: 5-14.
2: There's a bunch of people walking around. See if anybody's seen them.

0: found property, please, separate from the original call.
1: Case number when you're ready.
0: You can 22, we found a set of keys. I was able to find the owner of them. They just pulled back in.

Pittsburgh 2, 14 and 11. I have a RP at 505 Utah who advised that he had been at the park and that two juveniles there kept hitting other kids. I believe it might be related to your call, but he said when he walked the children home, the dad at the home came out of the house and was making threats to him.

0: Copy. 46, go ahead.
1: So we didn't provide a tablet, but the Prestige 10 with the purple case, I have a model number one ready. Mike Edward 110-16, George Boy, Paul, Robert Paul.
0: 10-4.
2: 32 Pittsburgh, the RP on that call is going to be William Arnold, 923-62. He's in the system already and will be 10-8.
3: William Pittsburgh will be out on Utah.

0: feedback to a JF Bound property report taken number number. You said that. Did you mention to the call card?
1: 10-4.

0: Number 11, using 1022, he always called me. He is taking care of it from his location.
1: Hey.
2: 11.

10 or 11. We're over here by the park. There's several people standing outside on the north side. Would you like us to talk to them?

0: 4405 Adam Boy Paul, repeating 4405 Adam Boy Paul on a red Honda Civic.
1: That's active and negative. 2006 Honda Civic, red in color. To last of Tavares out of Pittsburgh.
0: With 28, I'll be on 9th in Catalpa.

0: James and Miles. Pittsburgh, 46. We have 9th and Joplin. Have an RP advised that on 9th Street between Joplin and Grand, there is a Toyota truck and a Dodge truck that are blocking the lane of traffic.
1: We're at 7 County 41.
2: Go ahead.
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0: Pittsburgh. The vehicle needs green tag for parking against the flow. We'll be back 10-8.
1: There's some guy.
2: Back.
1: Be back tonight. Be looking for headlights.

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0: Kansas 28, and ready. It's going to be correction, Missouri 28, Lincoln Mary 2, George 4, Union on a red Kia. Up north, Miles. Correction, that's going to be Olive.
1: Negative, Kona 2015 Kia Optima to Alexander Gardner, showing expiration 6/30/26.

51 Pittsburgh. We'll move the vehicle that was parked against the flow of traffic. We'll be back 10A.

for 2:30. Sorry, came here around 2601 North Joplin. Repeating, 2601 North Joplin, apartment 732. RP is advising that her daughter, Lasta Phillips, 15 years old, went to a friend's house 2 days ago and is refusing to come home. She advises she only knows the friend's first name is Jordan. She advises she was communicating with her via Snapchat and now she's been blocked. She's advising her daughter does not have active service on her phone. She's been using a Wi-Fi app. She would like to be advised of her options on how to get her daughter to come home.

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0: Your case number is 16292. 16292. Pittsburgh, TU 51.
1: 51.
0: 51. 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Pitting 2802 North Broadway for a traffic complaint. RP advisor, two motorcycles are speeding up and down Broadway. They almost hit two vehicles pulling out of the Applebee's parking lot. So let's check the area.
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1: go ahead.
0: I'm going to be en route to 413 South Broadway. Attempt to locate the juvenile.
1: 10-4, do you want a second?

0: 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I'm going to be out of Verizon.
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0: David Harvey's mother. Harvey is going to be Amber's boyfriend. I'm going to be en route to Frontenac, 719 North Lynn. 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
2: 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I have a 65-year-old female who was in the ER prior with a broken lower back. She's now unable to feel her legs or get out of bed. 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

0: 3133, I'm John Edward, negative active on a 2000 Dodge Dakota, black and color, last of Friday, California.
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1: Have a name and date of birth when you're ready, just for 29. 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
0: Good.
1: And it'd be last of Rimmer, Robert, Ida, Mary, Mary, Edward, Robert, first is Xavier, X-ray, Adam, Victor, Ida, Edward, Robert, date of birth 2008, 11-24.

4, I have a Kansas 27 for a passenger when you're ready. 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
1: 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She has a broken lower back, unable to feel her leg now, unable to get her out of bed. Your temperature is 2145. What unit are you going to be in?
0: Brush 1, on scene.
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They are still on the roadway. 10-4.

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1: District 3, Brush 1. 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We just need assistance as they have the road blocked.
0: 10-4, show me en route.
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0: 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They're going to be taking the 47 report. He asked me to go check, see if I can locate the 5 handle that took off southbound from that intersection. I have to loop around though due to a road blockage.

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0: 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He asked me to go check, see if I can locate the 5 handle that took off southbound from that intersection. I have to loop around though due to a road blockage.

0: Super Center, 2710 North Broadway. 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

0: 34. That was my mistake. I ran the wrong subject. Loss of Phelan is negative. There's no 90J alerts or anything.
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0: Flip Chronic, individual's name is going to be Thomas Hubbard.
1: And the address?
0: Individual's name is going to be Thomas Hubbard.
1: 10-4, I have him and his daughter both in the call car.
0: 10-4, thank you.